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A couple rows, Ely up chap. Or watch retired gangsters bicker. Every day and half is calf. The little fuckers causing trouble. For the causes make you smile. You meet your muckers for a couple. Forget your troubles for a while. From the full nil to the hemi. All the faces are the same. Cause the

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liquor, a couple of rosy Leop chap, or watch retired gangsters bicker every day in half his calf. The little fuckers causing trouble for the causes make you smile. You meet your muckers for a couple, forget your troubles for a while. From the full nil to the hemi, all the faces are the same, cause the

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It's in the bricks that built the modern and popping that still stand. It's in my family and my friends, in every gram and every bend. It's in the roots that we inherit when a generation ends. It's in the ruins of your youth and the faces of your past. 'Cause the manner might be changing, but the

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I've been willing, I've been billing. Memorizing, philosophizing, investigating, inspectigating. I've been chasing, freezing and tracing, explanating,